0: 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На волнах хорошего настроения был Дима Казанцев. Услышимся и до скорого.
1: Powder, I got it. I'm a headache, I'm a problem, but I can't think when I'm on one, so I stay at the party late till the morning. Rather be messed up than okay and boring.

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Make you see a clear blue day. Watch the sunshine, I'll wait as I hold you near. 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The pleasure when we are together. 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